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1: I know if you stay, baby, you and I will run the highway. Go slow,

I'd like to run away from you, but if you never found me, I would die.

0: Dis klanke van Dermot Kennedy met Something to Someone. Jy is ingeskakel by 360. Dis tyd vir afstof en die bestorming van die Bastille op 14 Julie 1789 het die Franse revolusie ontketen. 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
1: The morning of the 14th of July 1789 saw the beginning of the French Revolution. When Parisian revolutionaries stormed the Bastille, a large fortress, prison, and ammunition store that symbolized everything that was wrong with the monarchy. Despite having earlier legalized the National Assembly following the tennis court oath, King Louis XVI had ordered royal troops to surround Paris and had dismissed his popular finance minister, Jacques Necker. These actions led the Parisian crowd to believe that Louis was preparing to overthrow the assembly. Although the Bastille had been a symbol of tyranny for its imprisonment of people without trial, when it was stormed, it only contained 7 prisoners. One was a deranged Irishman who believed himself to be both God and Julius Caesar. In addition, there was another so-called lunatic, 4 forgers, and the Comte de Solages, an aristocrat who had been imprisoned at the request of his own family for committing incest.
0: Dit dan so uittreksel vir vandag se afstof net hier na die 2 uur nuus hooftrekke. Ferry Cross the Mersey, Jerry in the Peacemakers.

putting on airs and strutting like a peacock. Oy, what a happy mooch is him. Screaming at the seventh day and night.

9 minute voor 9, ons kyk na die verwagte minimum en maksimum temperature vir môre. Gauteng, Pretoria 6:23, Johannesburg 4:21, Vereniging 3:22. 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Limpopo Polokwane 7:24, Palaborwa 10:29, Tzanin 8:27, Musina 11:29, Lephalale 8:28 en Mokopane 8:25. 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Laastens KwaZulu-Natal, Durban 14:22, Richards Bay 12:26, Pietermaritzburg 7:25 en Umnambiti 3:23. Weather.sa.co.za is daardie webwerf wat jy kan besoek indien jy meer inligting verlang.